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Hold me back, the simple fact is that I'm all bad, and I'm always there. One sexy can't perplex me, now you know who you are, as if you didn't know before.

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Style is never seen that makes you wanna grab and hold and squeeze real tight. Who's gonna be the one to save you from yourself? Would you wanna take a bite, please, oh baby? Please, you beg, you want, you say you got to get some. Caught up in the charm that I laid on thinking. Now there's nowhere to run, just another fish to fish the worm on a hook on my line. Yeah, I keep many females longing for a chance to win my heart with S-E-X and play.

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2: 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I don't know what to do.
3: Say it wasn't you.

And I touched your face, narcotic mindful lace. 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And I touched your face, narcotic mind from Lays, Mary Jane. And

son that breaks the mold. Get a look at Malapid on me. Style has never seen that makes you wanna grab and hold and squeeze real tight. Who's gonna be the one to save you from yourself? Would you wanna take a bite? Please, oh baby, please, you beg, you want, you say you got to get some. Caught up in the charm that I laid on thinking. Now there's nowhere to run, just another fish to bit the worm on. I hook on my line, yeah, I keep many females longing for a chance to win my heart with S-E-X and plenty.